You're awful bright, you're awful smart. I must admit, you broke my heart.

You had the cards, I must admit. You were awful smart. The awful truth is awful sad, I must admit.

You know, I've been through so many changes in my life, girl. Oh, I've been up real high where I thought I didn't need anybody. Oh, and then again, I've been down real low where there was no one in my life that needed me. Oh, and I found that material things I thought had so much value. Oh, girl, didn't really have any value at all. That I was a lonely man. A man with no direction, with no purpose. With no one to love and no one to love me for me.